He is so good. It's Brandon Lake kicking off this hour with you here on Life 90.5. And me, Hannah, hanging with you for a little while longer this evening. And boy, it feels so good. These evening temperatures have been a bit of a relief, but I am even more excited for the cool temperatures that are moving into the area by this weekend. Tonight into the mid-60s for our low. Tomorrow still close to 90 as we're going to be in around the mid to upper 80s. Clear conditions expected, so no change there as we look ahead to Friday. And Friday, high, well, 85 degrees, but that night they're saying as low as 55, which sounds amazing.

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Gen Z has a new name for something parents may actually recognize: soft socializing. Instead of connecting mainly through screens, some young adults are choosing relaxed, in-person activities like low-pressure hangouts or just doing something together. Honestly, I think that's so encouraging. Loneliness has become a real issue, and endless connection online doesn't always make kids feel known. Sometimes it just leaves them tired, compared, and overstimulated. So call it what you want, but when your teen wants to join a class, invite friends over, go to youth group, or just hang out without a screen in a way, encourage it. They may feel awkward at first. Real relationships aren't always easy, and that's okay, because sometimes the healthiest friendships begin when a phone gets set down and someone simply says, "Want to do something?" For more about the screens in your kids' pockets, visit pluggedin.com/radio. I'm Jonathan McKee, author of Parenting Generation Screen, with Plugged In by Focus on the Family.

It's still from Crowder on Life 90.5. I want to say thank you to Matt. Matt lives in Hampstead, and he is not just a listener of the station, but he's also a supporter. And he simply told us in a recent message, thank you for all you do. Well, Matt, we're only able to do what we do because of people like you. For your continued support of this ministry for over the last 33 years, it has not just stewarded that well, but it has grown and expanded and reached others in the name of Jesus. So I want to give Matt a shout out. Thank you so much for making this hour of music possible.

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1: Maybe your morning doesn't officially start until you've had your coffee. You know, the routine. You stop at social, you get your favorite drink, you take that first sip, and suddenly you're ready to face the day. But what if we treated time with God like something we actually couldn't start our day without? Psalm 5 says, "In the morning, Lord, you hear my voice." David knew something important. Starting the day with God changes how we walk through the rest of it. So tomorrow morning, before the emails, before the kids need you, before the calendar starts filling up, take a few minutes with God. Open His Word, pray, listen, let Him set the tone for your day. 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

Forest Frank. Okay. Life 90.5. You know, I mentioned to Craig the other day, I was like, is that the only song in Christian music that mentions a dinosaur? And he corrected me because I thought that it was. Apparently there is an old Stephen Curtis Chapman song that also talks about that, which I just found funny. I'm like, what other random things have been written about in your favorite song that you just are like, this can't be repeated anywhere, right? And then you get, you know, corrected on that. But if you want to stay up to date on the latest songs, things that are keeping you uplifted and up courage, might be a little silly like that, or songs that have a deeper meaning and can really speak to what it is your heart is struggling right now, make sure you download the Life 90.5 app. It's totally free. You can take it with you anywhere as long as you got a little service. You can take some of your favorite DJs with you and help keep a little peace in the car, because you know it's a family-friendly option for your whole crew to be stayed tuned into, especially as I know some of you might be headed out to take in some of the fall foliage in the next couple of weekends. You can take us with you, too. We would love to see them. I'm just kidding. I'm actually going to be headed out tomorrow and get to see a little bit of that myself. So I got some friends filling in for me in the next several days, but I'll be back with a nice fall report for you when I return. Lord.

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0: look at what God has done. Lost and found on Life 90.5. And look at what he's doing with this weather forecast. It has been pretty consistent already for the last couple of days since we had that weather system move through this past weekend. And the next several days going to be much like we experienced earlier today and tonight. But by this weekend, it is truly going to be more fall conditions across our area. Tonight, around 65 for the low. Tomorrow, sunny, a high of 86. And tomorrow night, down to 66 before seeing things drop down to the mid-50s by Friday evening.
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This weekend, there's actually only one on the calendar, and it's been rescheduled from this past, you know, bad weather weekend. 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
0: Psalm 147 says, He heals the brokenhearted and binds up their wounds. He counts the number of stars. He gives names to all of them. I find encouragement when I remember, not only does God know every star by name, He also knows every worry and concern that you and I have deep in our hearts. He knows everything we feel. He knows everything we think, and He loves us anyway. He didn't create us to just leave us to figure things out on our own. No, He sees us and He helps us. Life can feel lonely. So the next time you feel swallowed up with loneliness, remember that you have a loving Father who watches over you. He loves you, my friend, and He sees you.
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Cochran and Company, What Grace Can Do. Well, Life 90.5. Thanks so much for hanging out with me. I'm going to have a little bit of fall fun while my daughter is on her fall break for the next several days. I hope that you have something fun planned with your crew and enjoy your nice, cool weekend. I saw you guys are going to be blessed with here while I'm gone. Maybe it'll be even cooler where I'm at. That would be amazing. But I've got Mike and Whitney filling in for me in the next couple of days. But I hope you have a great rest of your week. Lord.

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Encouraging you to encourage the people who encourage you all year long. October is Clergy Appreciation Month. 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I've never known.

5. Hey friend, Sam with you here on this Wednesday night, hanging out with you, bringing you uplifting and encouraging music. A little bit warm for your Thursday like it has been today. Highs in the upper 80s and sunny. Looking forward to the weekend though. Highs only in the mid to upper 60s. Just a slight chance of showers for your Saturday, but mostly sunny throughout the rest of the weekend.

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Leanna Crawford with Thank God at Life 90.5. It's easy to thank God when the answer is yes, when the door opens, when everything works out. But what about when that door stays closed? We miss an opportunity. Romans 8:28 reminds us that in all things, God works for the good of those who love him. Not just in the things we understand or in the answers we wanted, but in all things. And sometimes we can even look back and see why God said no. Other times we may never fully understand, but we can still trust that God is working, even in the disappointment and in the closed doors.

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0: David. On the night you're falling all to pieces, you can bring your lonely heart to Jesus. What if I told you that I believe it?
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God can use the difficult parts of your story to make a difference in someone else's life. The mistakes, the struggles, the seasons when we didn't know exactly what to do next. 2 Corinthians 1:4, it reminds us that God comforts us in all of our troubles so that we can comfort those in any trouble with the comfort we ourselves receive from God. So what you've walked through may be exactly what someone else needs to hear. Not because you had all the answers, but because you can say, I've been there and God was faithful. Friend, your story doesn't have to be perfect. God can still use every part of it to encourage someone else.

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Gen Z has a new name for something parents may actually recognize: soft socializing. 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Loneliness has become a real issue, and endless connection online doesn't always make kids feel known. Sometimes it just leaves them tired, compared, and overstimulated. 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They may feel awkward at first. Real relationships aren't always easy, and that's okay, because sometimes the healthiest friendships begin when a phone gets set down and someone simply says, "Want to do something?" 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I'm Jonathan McKee, author of Parenting Generation Screen, with Plugged In by Focus on the Family.

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1: news. Lauren Daigle is bringing back one of the most beloved Christmas traditions in Christian music. The Behold Christmas Tour returns this December for its 10th year. This year's run includes two nights at the iconic Ryman Auditorium in Nashville, a show in New Orleans, and a stop in Orlando. It's a small, intentional run of dates built around some of Lauren's favorite venues and cities close to her heart. Tickets are on sale now at laurendaigle.com. In other news, if you grew up listening to Christian music in the early 2000s or going to the Warped Tour, this next one's for you. Family Force 5 is celebrating 20 years of their debut album, Business Up Front, Party in the Back, with a brand new limited vinyl pressing. 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The guys are also working on new music and have a reunion show coming up in November at the Warped Tour. I'm Rachel James with Music News.
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Do not conform to the pattern of this world, but be transformed by the renewing of your mind. Then you will be able to test and approve what God's will is, his good, pleasing, and perfect will.

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I feel like the world is always telling us to keep up with everyone else, stay busy, but God invites us to do something different. And this is such a great reminder, especially as we move into the holiday season and life becomes so busy. The verse of the day from the Bible app, Psalm 46:10. He says, "Be still and know that I am God. I will be exalted among the nations. I will be exalted in the earth."

0: Psalm 23 is a familiar passage of Scripture. I wonder if you know it by heart.
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0: Psalm 23 begins with, "The Lord is my shepherd, I shall not want." David continues in this song of praise by remembering the goodness of God. One of my favorite parts is verse 3, where David says, "He restores my soul." Now this means that God causes my life to return back to me. When your soul is weary, my friend, I hope this verse encourages you. When we come to Jesus and lay down our burdens at His feet, He helps us. He repairs what's broken, and He restores us. When we feel exhausted, anxious, and worn down, God has the power to bring us back to life. He can restore us back to joy.
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It's a new song from Matthew West, Back to Jesus at Life 90.5. Matthew West will be on the Jesus is King tour in April and May of next year in Myrtle Beach. 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
1: 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Rejoice always, pray continually, give thanks whatever happens. 1 Thessalonians 5:16 through 18.
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1: My Brilliant Career, streaming on Netflix, takes viewers to an early 1900s Australia, where a 17-year-old feels pressure to rescue her struggling family by marrying well. But she has a different dream. She wants to write, not simply become someone's wife. And the setup gives this period drama a familiar but still interesting tension. A young woman trying to find her voice in a world determined to choose her future.
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1: Have you ever been having one of those really good days where nothing huge happened, but somehow everything just felt right? A good conversation, your favorite song comes on, you laugh a little harder than you expected. Nothing life-changing, just little things. And sometimes I think we miss how often God shows His goodness in the ordinary. James 1 says every good and perfect gift is from above. So today, don't wait for something big to thank God. Notice the little things, the laughter, the people you love, the moments you didn't plan for. 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Consider this your little top off today. God is good, and there is always something to thank Him for. 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
0: Proverbs 21:21 says, "The one who pursues righteousness and faithful love will find life, righteousness, and honor." To chase after righteousness and love, what great wisdom! The writer doesn't say we should chase after what feels good. The writer doesn't say we should chase after getting even with the person who hurt us. The writer says to chase after what is right and full of love. We should be looking for what is pleasing to God and what will bring glory to Him. When we do this, my friend, He gifts us with life, righteousness, and honor. When you feel discouraged and you're not sure what to do, do the next right thing with a heart full of love.
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0: 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My Brilliant Career, streaming on Netflix, takes viewers to an early 1900s Australia, where a 17-year-old feels pressured to rescue her struggling family by marrying well. But she has a different dream. She wants to write, not simply become someone's wife. And the setup gives this period drama a familiar but still interesting tension. A young woman trying to find her voice in a world determined to choose her future.
1: I'm being gussied up, straightened out like a gazelle, and turned on the spit of propriety.
0: Unfortunately, families should know that this TV 14 series comes with some adult concerns. 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
1: 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Rejoice always, pray continually, give thanks whatever happens. 1 Thessalonians 5:16 through 18.
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0: That's what I'm having to tell myself right now. Everything's going to be all right, Matt Maher, on Life 90.5, because this weather is not all right. It's not. It's October.
1: The record high for Wilmington on this date is 88 degrees, set in 1985. It could be matched, maybe eclipsed
0: it's
1: today.
0: It's quite possible, because we are looking at a potential high of 89 Woo! Degrees oh, for yeah. today and sunny. Look, this is July weather. This is not October weather. Look, we need to get with the game plan, okay?
1: October lie.
0: What?
1: It's October lie.
0: October lie?
1: It's
0: 89 degrees today. That's what it is. It's what it is. Tonight, mid-60s for our low. And then tomorrow, a little cooler, mid-80s tomorrow and sunny. I'm still looking forward to Sunday when we're in like the 60s for our high. Right now, it's 68 at your Life 90.5.

0: This is Joy Green with Joy Time right here on Life 90.5. I'm so glad God never gets tired of being strong.
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0: One of my favorite Bible verses is Psalm 73. It says, "My flesh and my heart may fail, but God is the strength of my heart and my portion forever." I love this verse because it reminds me of where my strength comes from. My friend, you and I are human. We cannot keep going and going. We need rest. We need time to recharge. I'm so glad God never gets tired of being strong for me because I need Him. I need His strength, His patience, and I need His unfailing love. What about you? Are you feeling tired today? Do you need rest? Try to remember Psalm 73. God is the strength of your heart, and He never gets tired of being strong for you.
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2: Today, grouch is yours. Set aside the glory just for today. It is National Grouch Day.
1: Woo!
2: So it's your day. How do you know if you are one? Well,
3: if you wake up in the morning.

0: Yes.
1: That's me. That's me.
0: It's a unanimous decision. You are welcome to shout out your favorite grouch this morning and maybe send them a song.
2: Yeah, that'd be great.
0: To cheer them up, if that's possible, at 2020946. More signs that you are a grouch in the next half hour, plus what the Bible says about them.
2: Ooh.
0: A life in the morning.

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1: Speaking of walkers, thousands of athletes will hit the streets this weekend, walking and running for the annual Ironman 70.3 North Carolina Triathlon. The traffic impacts start today.
0: Today? I thought this didn't start until Saturday.
1: That's when, well, some of the activities actually start tomorrow.
0: Oh.
1: But yeah, the big time Saturday and Sunday.
0: Okay.
1: But closing this morning in preparation at 8 o'clock, Water Street from Market Street to Princess Street, Princess Street from Water Street to Front Street, and Hanover Street between North Front Street and North 2nd Street.
0: Gracious.
1: Greater impacts to come tomorrow. And then, of course, yeah, big time Saturday and Sunday. We'll lay that all out for you tomorrow.
0: The North Carolina State Fair opens today, and lots of folks will be headed there this weekend. They've got, get this, 80 new food offerings and attractions expected to debut this year.
1: All fried.
0: Probably all fried, yes. But the Better Business Bureau has some tips if you're planning on going. They say save money by purchasing advance discounted tickets today. Today's the last day to do that. Also, research businesses there that you might want to buy from. Do some real research and make sure you look at reviews and all the things. Also, be cautious of any vendors pressuring customers to make immediate purchases. That's kind of a red flag sort of situation. And they also say set a budget before you go, but consider using a credit card to make your purchases because there are more protections in the case of fraudulent or disputed transactions.
1: Good advice. Some of those also apply to voting.
0: Do how so?
1: You know, research.
0: Do your research.
1: Be cautious. You left out pray.
0: Praise pray. Yeah, very important.
1: Polls open to in-person voters today. And then they close October 31st. Oh, ironic. October 31st. Before reopening on Election Day again for the big day. It is your civic duty, but not if you're voting ignorantly.
0: Yeah, please don't do that.
1: Yeah.
0: Yeah.
1: Again, that research thing works there. You should know who and why you're voting for.
0: Exactly.
1: If you don't, don't. And the bigger thing after knowing is, yes, praying. Seek spiritual counsel, not from the candidate or their supporters.
0: Ooh, yeah.
1: All right. It is important that that especially, yes, I'll say it, that Christians vote.
0: Absolutely. 100%. Now, we have an opportunity to be a part of our government, and we shouldn't let the opportunity go. So, yes, pray and vote. Our weather for today, sunny with a high of 89 degrees. Very summery for today. Tonight, we're in the mid-60s. Then tomorrow, sunny, a little cooler, mid-80s for our high tomorrow, but currently 68 degrees at your Life 90.5.

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1: Our country was founded on biblical principles, but it's becoming apparent those principles are beginning to erode. Join Will Graham on his tour of the 13 original colonies as we pray and declare our dependence on God. The Declaration of Dependence Tour is coming to Wilmington Monday, October 26th. Worship with Josh Havens from The Afters and hear an inspiring message from Will Graham. Details at declarationofdependence.com.

0: I guess how we count with that, it's how I treat kitties. But
1: that sounds right.
0: Yeah. Everybody has a little grouch on them.
1: Mm-hmm.
0: So you can shout out your favorite grouch this morning. And send them a song to change it, because that's basically what the Bible says about grouches. You're allowed, but you're not allowed to stay a grouch. Ephesians chapter 4, 31 and 32 tells us to put away bitterness, wrath, and anger, and replace them with what? Kindness and forgiveness. But you got a grouch look on your face just then, man.
1: I'm just saying. Look, when it comes to the grouchy stuff, I identify with King David a lot. If you read through his Psalms, he starts out a lot of them just complaining about everything
0: grouchy,
1: wrong.
0: Grouchy,
1: this
0: grouchy.
1: Is wrong. Oh my gosh, God, what are you doing? Just whining and complaining, grouching all over the place. But once he gets it out, you know, gives it to the Lord, by the end of the psalm, he's usually like so much better. He's praising God. All of that grouchiness is gone. And I think that's really what we need to do with that kind of stuff.
0: He starts out as grouch and ends up like Tickle Me Elmo.

0: 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Lost and found. 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
1: And Aaron has declared he is not one. But today is the day we celebrate grouches. How do you know you are one? Well, let me tell you.

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1: Even Craig has his grouchy moments, I'm sure, right? Right?
0: Every now and then.
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1: According to Mutual of Omaha's Wild Kingdom, the grouchiest animal is the hippopotamus.
0: The hippopotamus?
1: Yeah, known for its grumpy and short-tempered attitude. I think it's because they're overweight. Because if your pet becomes grouchy, it's usually a sign of something wrong. Hidden pain, stress, medical issues. So Dr. Nussbaum can determine that perhaps it could be their weight, too.
0: I mean, it could be. It could be. It could. You know, we just need to take all the hippos to Dr. Nussbaum. She'll fix the whole problem, I'm sure.
1: 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You know what? I don't see any pets on our listener support list.
0: You don't think so?
1: No.
0: Huh.
1: Rover needs to send his check in.
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1: And no lower temperatures anytime the next couple of days. Denise, my friend, posted, I'm over here lighting pumpkin candles. Meanwhile, my AC is fighting for its life.
0: Truth. I've been enjoying all the pumpkin things, but the weather is really just not reflecting that at this point. So I got to crank down my AC even lower so I can put on a scarf and make it feel really like fall. You know, it's a struggle. It's a struggle. Today, our high 89 degrees, potentially record breaking for today. Sunny skies. Tonight, we're in the mid 60s, and tomorrow, we're a little cooler, mid 80s, and sunny skies to start your weekend. But right now, it's 68 at your Life 90.5.

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1: You know, it's a National Grouch Day. People on 140 going to be grouchy again, right?
0: Yeah, thank you to Dave for the alert here about a stop traffic on I-140 East past the 421 exit 14. Totally stopped there. William repeating that same information too at 202-0946. Yeah, totally stopped. Looks like a wreck involved. And yeah, that's got eastbound on 140 completely stalled.
1: It's like deja vu.
0: I know, right? Again. Sounds familiar. Yeah, I had that
1: if
0: yesterday.
1: If you can provide more details on that, specifically which lanes are involved and how best to detour around it. 202-0946.

0: like that. Not like a grouch. Sidewalk Profits on Life 90.5.
1: Well, congratulations to JB, our grouch of the day so far.
0: Our grouch of the day.
1: It's National Grouch Day.
0: And
1: his
0: first
1: text to us.
0: Oh, gosh. He texted 2020946 this morning. He said, "You guys, these headlights, how are they legal? I show up to work with my face still glowing like Moses when he talked to God." I mean, it's true. They are kind of annoying sometimes.
1: There's some good grouch advice in there.
0: Yeah.
1: Moses went up the mountain because the people were grouching. He said, "Lord, the people are grumbling. They're complaining. What do I do?" What did God do? He gave them more rules. So be careful, because they were rules that if you live by, you know, you won't be a grouch. So
0: I don't think that's the lesson in that whole story.
1: In the Craig C. Scrolls.
0: Okay.
1: When you go up the mountain to see God.
0: Oh, man.
1: Complaining about other people being grouchy, you better look at your own self.
0: Yeah, that's a good idea. Good idea. Gracious. Don't worry about the headlights so much, JB. Just worry about being the light.
1: Yeah.

0: 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My Brilliant Career, streaming on Netflix, takes viewers to an early 1900s Australia, where a 17-year-old feels pressured to rescue her struggling family by marrying well. But she has a different dream. She wants to write, not simply become someone's wife. And the setup gives this period drama a familiar but still interesting tension. A young woman trying to find her voice in a world determined to choose her future.
1: I'm being gussied up, straightened out like a gazelle, and turned on the spit of propriety.
0: Unfortunately, families should know that this TV-14 series comes with some adult concerns. The first episode's kind of restrained, but the rating points to sensuality, language, alcoholism, and smoking. 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I'm Jonathan McKee with Plugged In by Focus on Family.

0: 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Tornwells, Phil Wickham, and Halvey with How Great on Life Changing Music, Life 90.5.
1: There's an update on that accident on I-140 eastbound as you're driving toward Castle Hayne or Wilmington. It's before Castle Hayne Road, right before GE's Wilmington plant, in what's called the Rock Hill area. And as you're passing the Northeast Cape Fear River branch, it is stopped well past that. Matter of fact, past 421 because of the accident in that Rock Hill.
0: Thank you to Dave and William for first letting us know about that. If you got any updates on it, you can call or text 202-0946.
1: It's going to be a traffic mess this weekend in Wilmington because of the triathlon. The Iron Man is back.
0: Are you prepared? Did you, finish practicing and getting ready for it?
1: Well, I don't know if there's room for me. Thousands of athletes will hit the streets this weekend. But the traffic impacts start today. Already closing this morning at 8 o'clock is Water Street from Market Street to Princess Street. Princess Street from Water Street to Front Street. Hanover Street between North Front Street and North 2nd Street. All those will be closed beginning at 8 this morning. And then more roads tomorrow and a bunch of roads on the weekend, which we'll tell you about tomorrow as we approach the big. The reason they closed them today is for people like me who need extra time to start. See, I'll start tomorrow.
0: Right.
1: Probably finish next weekend.
0: Look, I'll cheer you on in my Iron Man costume. How about that? That's my version of the Iron Man. The North Carolina State Fair opens today, and lots of folks will be headed there this weekend. Now, this is pretty cool. It's got 80 new food offerings and attractions expected to debut this year, but the Better Business Bureau has some tips for you as you're going around and doing all your shopping. They say save money by purchasing advanced discounted tickets today. That's the last day you can get advanced tickets. Research businesses there that you might want to buy from. Go ahead and do all your research on those things. Be cautious of any vendors pressuring customers to make immediate purchases. That's red flag activity right there. Now, they do recommend you set a budget before you go, but consider using a credit card to make your purchases because there's more protections for you in the case of fraudulent or disputed transactions. Don't tell Dave Ramsey they said that, but just, try to be careful, stay safe, use all the protections you can.
1: Yeah, good advice. You know what else opens today?
0: Huh?
1: Polls.
0: Oh.
1: In-person voting starts today, early voting, and they'll close October 31st to prepare for the big day, Election Day in November. But it is important that Christians vote. But voting with knowledge is important as well. Know who and what you're voting for. If you are ignorant, then don't. If you choose not to know who you're voting for, don't.
0: That's good advice.
1: And even if you do, pray. That's some big advice. And some of these other tips for the state fair also apply.
0: Yeah.
1: Research, research, research.
0: Please do. Right? Yeah. Yes.
1: Be cautious of the pressure to vote for candidates. And watch out for fraud.
0: Watch out for fraud.
1: The same cautions for the state fair apply.
0: Applies. If only they had some fried foods available at the polling places.
1: Well, you might fry standing in line today.
0: That's true. Our high is about 89 degrees today, feeling more like summer for sure with sunny skies. Tonight, mid-60s for our low, and tomorrow only up to the mid-80s. Hey, we're cooling down. Yeah, sunny skies tomorrow too, but right now it's 68 degrees at your Life 90.5.

0: I happen to know that Craig is more than okay with our current weather for right now. Forrest Frank on Life 90.5, because it is still weather where you can go out and enjoy the boat.
1: Yes, here's the beach forecast if you don't have a boat. Middle 70s, the surf temp. That's the surf temp.
0: Yeah.
1: Middle 70s.
0: Gracious.
1: How about that?
0: Mm-hmm.
1: And just 1 foot seas today. The breakers should be nice and comfortable for knee wading. The next tide change, we're looking at just after 11 this morning. For boaters, and then out to the open sea we go with no advisories and just southwest breezes at 5 to 10 knots. Even offshore, waves are just 2 to 3 feet. Doesn't that sound just like a wonderful day?
0: It does sound wonderful. So when are we going?
1: Well, let's see. We have any meetings today?
0: We had that one. We had a meeting yesterday. Ruin those plans. We might sneak out of whatever we got today.
1: Sounds like it's going to be a good day. it is time to start looking at winterizing,
0: mm-hmm.
1: maybe making your appointment. I hate to say I don't want to use any word with winter in it, but Atlantic Marine can help you get ready for that season if you...
0: That's true.
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0: Most of that song straight out of God's Word. 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
1: Yes, praying for him and his family in this difficult time, but we are praising God with them that his mom has been that for 77 years. 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
1: Lord, it feels good on Life 90.5. Toby Mac, what's not so good is traffic on I-140 this morning.
2: Yeah, if you use I-140 to get to Wilmington or towards Castle Hayne, it is backed up big time because of an earlier accident. We advise you not travel eastbound on that because of the accident, which is in the Rock Hill area, which is before you get to the GE plant, well before Castle Hayne Road, just past the northeast branch of the Cape Fear River in the Rock Hill area.
1: But the backup is all the way to that exit onto 421 and even farther back than that. Yeah. So it's slow moving on 140 this morning. But anytime you see a traffic problem or have any updates on that accident, you can call or text 202-0946.

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1: Our country was founded on biblical principles, but it's becoming apparent those principles are beginning to erode. Join Will Graham on his tour of the 13 original colonies as we pray and declare our dependence on God. The Declaration of Dependence Tour is coming to Wilmington Monday, October 26th. Worship with Josh Havens from The Afters and hear an inspiring message from Will Graham. 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
1: Maybe you've been telling God lately, not so much so be it, but God, what are you doing?
0: What be it?
1: Hello, what's going on here? Does that sound familiar to anyone? Surely you've had those moments, right?
0: Yeah. A few of those.
1: Maybe you're waiting for prayers to be answered, working through those plot twists that you never saw coming, or everything just seems wrong. Proverbs 3, 5, and 6 reminds us to trust in the Lord with all your heart. Lean not on your own understanding, and all your ways submit to him, and he will make your paths straight. You don't have to understand the plan to trust that God has a purpose in it. And one day, when we see that purpose, we'll be saying, thank God.

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1: Maybe your morning doesn't officially start until you've had your coffee. You know, the routine. You stop at social, you get your favorite drink, you take that first sip, and suddenly you're ready to face the day. But what if we treated time with God like something we actually couldn't start our day without? Psalm 5 says, "In the morning, Lord, you hear my voice." David knew something important. Starting the day with God changes how we walk through the rest of it. So tomorrow morning, before the emails, before the kids need you, before the calendar starts filling up, take a few minutes with God. Open His Word, pray, listen, let Him set the tone for your day. 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I'm Emily Vermeer, reminding you to stay fueled by faith as you keep listening to Life 90.5.

0: On the night you fall in all the pieces, you can bring your lonely heart to Jesus. What if I told you that I believe it?
1: For King Country on Life 90.5, what if I told you that traffic was still a mess on I-140 from an accident earlier this morning, but still creating significant backups heading east on 140?
2: Yeah, use caution if you're traveling toward Castlehaine or into Wilmington using I-140. Eastbound is a mess. Just past exit 14 is where the accident is in New Hanover County. And that's just as you cross the Northeast Cape Fear River branch and before the GE plant in what is called the Rock Hill area.
1: Yeah. Anytime you got any updates on that or anything else, you can call or text 202-0946.
2: It'll be a mess this weekend traffic-wise, too, because of the Iron Man. The North Carolina Triathlon gets underway.
1: Ooh, are you ready? I know you've been training really, really hard, right? Right?
2: I've got my my costume.
1: Your Iron Man costume. Yeah.
2: Thousands of athletes will hit the streets this weekend, but the traffic impacts start today. Already, the roads are being closed downtown. A few. Water Street from Market Street to Princess closed. Princess Street from Water Street to Front Street. And Hanover Street between North Front Street and North 2nd Street closed to traffic. There'll be more closings, and we'll update you as they happen through the weekend.
1: Yeah, so the North Carolina State Fair opens today. Lots of folks headed there this weekend. Craig, when was the last time that you went to the North Carolina State Fair?
2: It's been years, actually.
1: Yeah, it's been a minute. Yeah. Well, they have a lot of new attractions you might want to go check out. 80 new food offerings and attractions expected to debut this year. Okay. But the Better Business Bureau has some tips if you're planning on going to the State Fair. They say save money by purchasing advanced discounted tickets. Today is the last day to do that, to get those tickets at a discount. They also recommend researching businesses that you might want to buy from. You can check out their whole list of vendors and everything and do some research beforehand. They say also be cautious if any vendors pressuring customers to make immediate purchases. That is red flag activity. Yeah. Mm-hmm. They also recommend setting a budget before you go. I mean, that's really smart, but they do say consider using a credit card to make your purchases because there are more protections in the case of fraudulent or disputed transactions. Just don't tell Dave Ramsey that is highly recommended.
2: I personally have a five corn dog maximum.
1: Five corn dog maximum.
2: Isn't it sad? I don't remember the last time I went to the North Carolina State Fair, but I remember the very first time.
1: Oh, really?
2: It was a senior trip. We got together and got a bus. And,
1: seniors in high school,
2: yes.
1: Not senior citizens. Okay, all right, good. Good to know. Got you. Tracking.
2: Yep. And Ray Stevens was the headline.
1: Ray Stevens?
2: At the Dorton Arena.
1: Nuh-uh.
2: Got to see him do all his songs.
1: Ray Stevens?
2: Yes, back in the day. Ray Stevens was the headliner, and so I saw him in concert,
1: my.
2: As well as all the corn dogs and the cotton candy,
1: right?
2: And the rides.
1: That is fantastic. That's fantastic.
2: Memories, yeah.
1: We'll relive some of those memories just a moment, though. Just a moment. Our weather for today, high of 89 degrees, feeling very summery and sunny skies today. Tonight, mid-60s for our low, and then tomorrow, sunny and mid-80s. 70 degrees right now at your Life 90.5. Craig, did he do the song when you went to go see him?
2: Well, one got loose in the bus on the way back. So there was a bus revival.
1: A bus revival.
2: Thanks to that squirrel.
3: Well, when I was a kid, I'd take a trip every summer down to Mississippi to visit my granny and her antebellum world. I'd run barefooted all day long, climbing trees, free as a song. And one day I happened to catch myself a squirrel.

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1: One, two, three, trunk or treats. Four, five, trunk or treats. I was just looking at our events calendar and all the harvest festivals.
0: Oh, yes.
1: And trunk or treats.
0: Uh-huh.
1: I mean, nothing wrong with that. They're, you know, good names, or used to be, kind of worn out.
0: You think so?
1: Yeah. So I think we need some new names, and I have one that stuck out on my trip up in the mountains.
0: Okay.
1: This past weekend.
0: Yeah.
1: So if you're looking for a creative fall event, how about a Holy Ghost wiener roast? I kid you not.
0: On for
1: the
0: real?
1: Church sign, for all its glory, they're having a Holy Ghost wiener roast.
0: That sounds fantastic. I love it so much. Forget this whole trunk or treat fall festival thing. Holy Ghost wiener roast.
1: And it was on the a Blevins, I think Methodist Church. Could be related to the Blevins over at
0: Life Church. Yeah.
1: Because that's where they're from, you know.
0: Oh.
1: That area of the mountains.
0: I didn't know that. Okay.
1: So, yeah, so I'm driving in on the windy road and... There it is. We're having a Holy Ghost wiener roast.
0: I love it so much. I see everyone's doing the Fall Fest trunk or treat. The Holy Ghost wiener roast, that's where it's at.
1: You bring the wiener, we'll bring the fire.
0: Oh my gosh. Do you have any other ideas for renaming?
1: Creative names.
0: Yeah,
1: for,
0: these
1: your fall events.
0: Fall church events. 202-0946.

0: Brandon Lake, how good God is on Life 90.5. 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Tons of them happening over the next few weeks across the area. But the name fall festival and trunk or treat, it's getting kind of old at this point. So we got to come up with something new.
1: Priscilla has a good name.
0: Yeah.
1: You know, it has to be catchy.
0: Gotta be.
1: So here it is. Priscilla says it should be called Fall Time with Candy, Corn, Pumpkin Spice Lattes, Hot Dogs, Hamburgers, and Steak, and Candy. Candy in caps.
0: In all caps. That is very descriptive, Priscilla. It's kind of long, though. A little tough to fit on, you know, a flyer and a banner. But, I mean, maybe we can shorten it to FTWCCPSL.
1: Oh, there you go.
0: HDHSC. I don't know.
1: I've got a name for a lot of churches who have theological problems with this time of year.
0: Oh, really? Yeah. Okay. Yeah.
1: The not Halloween festival.
0: Protesting Halloween by having Halloween in the name of the event.
1: If you are celebrating Halloween, you need revival. you need

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0: Really?
1: Yeah.
0: Huh.
1: Buddy Blake shared that information with me. 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
1: We're on our way to a record today. We could see it. 1985, the record for the temp. Today, 88. There's a chance.
0: I don't like this chance. This is a record that I don't want to have today.
1: Well,
0: you know?
1: Look at it this way. If weather were a roller coaster, we are at the peak with the top. And it's about to drop.
0: I'm about to start screaming, too. Yeah, that's exactly how that's going to go.
1: With glee? This weekend is the bottom is.
0: Okay, so this weekend, we're supposed to hit like mid-60s for our high on Sunday. And I am so excited about that. But today's still a lot of summer going on. Sunny with a high of 89 degrees for today, tonight, mid-60s. And tomorrow, sunny and a little cooler, only the mid-80s for your Friday to start our weekend. Right now, it's 72 degrees at your Life 90.5.

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1: That will eliminate your grouchiness.
0: What do you mean, my grouchiness?
1: It's National Grouch Day, so, you know, if you are one, Mandy, we celebrate you. All right. How do you know you're a grouch? Today is National Grouch Day. There are ways to tell from the experts.

0: We have a winner.
1: Yes! That's the kind of weather I love. Cold, rainy, and if it's cold enough, it gets snowy. Like, it's perfect.
0: So, we celebrate you, Mandy.
1: Thank you. Thank you for celebrating me on Grouch Day.
0: And all the other Grouches. Hey, if you want to shout out the Grouch in your life, and maybe send them a song that could change their attitude, 2020946. And coming up, we'll share with you what the Bible says about being grouchy.
1: Coming up on Your Life 90.5. Oh.

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0: lost and found. Look at what God has done on Life 90.5 as we celebrate National Grouch Day. Celebrate? Do we celebrate it? Hmm.
1: Well, we can celebrate and combat it. The Bible tells us we're allowed both.
0: Mm-hmm.
1: We're allowed to be grouchy.
0: Yeah.
1: But we can't stay there.
0: Hmm. Okay. All right.
1: That's what the Bible teaches us.
0: Well, that makes sense. That makes sense. Life in the morning.
2: Good morning, Mandy and Craig.
1: Good morning, Aaron. Are you the Grouch of Wallace?
2: No, sir, I'm not.
1: It's National Grouch Day. We were going to celebrate you if you were.
2: No, I ain't grouchy. I try not to be.
1: Do you have one? You have one of those in Wallace? A grouch?
2: Yeah. There's some folks up here that complains about everything.
0: Mm.
2: I mean, you could drop a pin on the floor and they'd fuss about that. I mean, let's be for real.
1: Because they're on pins and needles all the time.
2: They on something. they need to get plugged into Jesus.
1: Amen, brother.
0: That's really the trick it. Yes.
1: Tell them to put away bitterness, wrath, and anger. According to Ephesians chapter 4, verses 31 and 32, replace it with kindness and forgiveness. I think that's what example David even said.
0: Look, King David, one of my favorite people in all of Scripture, most of his psalms started out just complaining and whining and just being a big giant grouch. But once he got that out of his system, gave that to the Lord, then he can instead focus on how good God is.

0: 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Sometimes this life feels lonely. It's easy to feel forgotten about.
1: Joy Time, an encouraging word from God's Word with Dr. Joy.
0: Psalm 147 says, He heals the brokenhearted and binds up their wounds. He counts the number of stars. He gives names to all of them. I find encouragement when I remember, not only does God know every star by name, He also knows every worry and concern that you and I have deep in our hearts. He knows everything we feel. He knows everything we think, and He loves us anyway. He didn't create us to just leave us to figure things out on our own. No, He sees us and He helps us. Life can feel lonely. So the next time you feel swallowed up with loneliness, remember that you have a loving Father who watches over you. He loves you, my friend, and He sees you.
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0: 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They've been doing this boating thing for, you know, quite a long time. 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And they bring you this hour of all your favorite life-changing music on Life 90.5. You're going to swing by their place before you go out on the boat today, because the weather's going to be really great for it.
1: Maybe after.
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1: Hey, wash this thing for me.
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1: To round us off, from Brandon Lake, his latest called How Good God Is on Life 90.5. Happy Thursday to you. I'm Mike Farrow. Come on aboard on this nice-looking day, as it has been for the past several days. Going to be another warm one today, as it has been for the past couple of days. But today and tomorrow, the warm days remaining in the week anyway, before we get to the weekend, where it's going to cool down quite a bit. And now they're saying possibly some rain on Saturday, but still cool. Daytime high in the mid-60s for both Saturday and Sunday, and the overnight lows in the upper 40s for Saturday night and Sunday night. So that's good, but maybe some rain now for your Saturday. Look, kind of a low chance. I know a lot of fall festival events happening this Saturday, so kind of keep that in mind. Keep an eye to the sky. 77 degrees in Wilmington right now at Life 90.5.

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It's a brand new song from Jamie McDonald. Her new one called A Million Chances on Life 90.5. Doing some repair work on the Riceville Beach drawbridge. Apparently some emergency repair work, not announced ahead of time, but trying to get the word out now that one lane on the westbound side, westbound is going into Wilmington, leaving Riceville Beach. That's the direction that we're talking about. The right-hand lane of the Riceville Beach drawbridge is closed. So just prepare yourself for that. If you're leaving Riceville Beach, you have to merge over there in the left-hand lane. Be careful. It's going to be going on.

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The next Grace Girls Fun Packed event for the Grace Girls, that's our in-house ministry to young girls ages 11 to 15. They're having a big skating party at Scooter's Skating Rink coming up in November, a Christmas-themed skating party. So come decked out in your favorite Christmassy gear for some pizza and games before the craziness.

Leanna Crawford on Left 90.5. The next Grace Girls Fun Packed event for the Grace Girls, that's our in-house ministry to young girls ages 11 to 15. They're having a big skating party at Scooter's Skating Rink coming up in November, a Christmas-themed skating party. 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

0: I'm Jonathan McKee, and you're listening to Plugged In on Life 90.5. My Brilliant Career, streaming on Netflix, takes viewers to an early 1900s Australia, where a 17-year-old feels pressured to rescue her struggling family by marrying well. But she has a different dream. She wants to write, not simply become someone's wife. And the setup gives this period drama a familiar but still interesting tension. A young woman trying to find her voice in a world determined to choose her future.
1: I'm being gussied up. 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
0: 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I'm Jonathan McKee with Plugged In by Focus on the Family.

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gonna fail me now. That's Jamie McDonald on Life 90.5. Told you about the road work they're doing on the Wrightsville Beach Drawbridge a little bit ago. They're also, yeah, they're nuisance project that snarling traffic is the work on North Cardinal Drive. They, yeah, unexpectedly closed North Cardinal Drive. Big cut through between Market Street and Eastwood Road. And it's been closed for like 2 days now. They're supposed to be today and tomorrow. They're supposed to have it open tomorrow. But yeah, the entire road between Market Street and Eastwood Road is closed at one point there. You can get to the businesses that are there, but you will be turned around at the construction point. So don't try to take North Cardinal Drive for at least the next couple of days, eh?

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Holding on to God because I know God is holding on to me. That's the way it works. That's John Reddick on Life 90.5. Happy Thursday to you. Mike Farrell hanging out with you. It's a nice day. It's going to be a little warm. It's already 81 degrees, a little after 11 o'clock and 81 degrees. So, yeah, upper 80s, they're saying for today. So a little bit toasty today and tomorrow. But wait, there's more. A big cool down happening on the weekend. Daytime temps on Saturday and Sunday will be in the 60s. Now, upper 60s, but still 60s. And then the overnight lows will be in the upper 40s on Saturday night and Sunday night. There is kind of an outside chance of some showers on your Saturday, but no big deal, especially with the coolness of the weekend that we're going to have. Nice fall weather coming, buddy. 81 degrees in Wilmington right now, Life 90.5.

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1: news. Lauren Daigle is bringing back one of the most beloved Christmas traditions in Christian music. The Behold Christmas Tour returns this December for its 10th year. This year's run includes two nights at the iconic Ryman Auditorium in Nashville, a show in New Orleans, and a stop in Orlando. It's a small, intentional run of dates built around some of Lauren's favorite venues and cities close to her heart. Tickets are on sale now at laurendaigle.com. In other news, if you grew up listening to Christian music in the early 2000s or going to the Warped Tour, this next one's for you. Family Force 5 is celebrating 20 years of their debut album, Business Up Front, Party in the Back, with a brand new limited vinyl pressing. 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You can get yours at smlxlvinyl.com. The guys are also working on new music and have a reunion show coming up in November at the Warped Tour. I'm Rachel James with Music News.
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0: Lord, you can have all the glory. 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
1: That's Bodie, a new song from Bodie called Go For Broke. On Life 90.5, the Declaration of Dependence Tour is coming to Wilmington. Have you heard about this yet? The Declaration of Dependence Tour coming to Wilmington in about a week or so, as a matter of fact. I guess it's a couple weeks away. Will Graham will be speaking. He is the oldest son of Franklin Graham, and the event itself, if you haven't heard about it, is a part of the America 250 celebration. With stops in only the original 13 colonies. And Wilmington was chosen to represent North Carolina. Pretty cool. It's coming up October 26th in downtown Wilmington.

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And if you're having one out at your church, let us know about it. We'll post it.

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1: It's Toby Mac on Life 90.5. How you doing? Mike Farrell hanging out with you on your Thursday. 84 degrees in Wilmington, a little after 12 o'clock. And already in the mid-80s, heading for a high in the upper 80s, they're saying, with sunshine all the way. Nice looking day. Going to be a little toasty and about the same for tomorrow. But then the cool down, the big cool down happens on Saturday and Sunday, with a high in the daytime high on Saturday and Sunday in the upper 60s. Yep, daytime high in the upper 60s. You heard that right. Not a typo. And overnight lows in the upper 40s. Nice for the weekend. Maybe some rain on Saturday, too. 84 degrees in Wilmington right now. 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

0: This is Joy Green with Joy Time, right here on Life 90.5. Psalm 23 is a familiar passage of Scripture. I wonder if you know it by heart.
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0: Psalm 23 begins with, "The Lord is my shepherd, I shall not want." David continues in this song of praise by remembering the goodness of God. One of my favorite parts is verse 3, where David says, "He restores my soul." Now this means that God causes my life to return back to me. When your soul is weary, my friend, I hope this verse encourages you. When we come to Jesus and lay down our burdens at His feet, He helps us. He repairs what's broken, and He restores us. When we feel exhausted, anxious, and worn down, God has the power to bring us back to life. He can restore us back to joy.
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It's a brand new song from Taran Wells, his new one called How Great. On Life 90.5, no traffic issues to tell you about per se right now, but there will be on Saturday. If you haven't heard, this coming Saturday is the big Wilmington Ironman Triathlon swim, bike, run, 70.3 miles. We have a lot of races in the area. This is the largest in terms of athletes and course size. Starts at 7 o'clock in the morning in Wrightsville Beach, but then will spread out into the northern part of New Hanover County and the western part of Pender County. Highlights of the traffic impacts. Now, the traffic impacts will be many, and I urge you to go to their website to get more details, but here are the highlights of the traffic impacts. Eastwood Road, MLK Parkway, Isabel Holmes Bridge, Highway 421 in DePender County, downtown Wilmington, Front Street, and Greenfield Lake Park. But like I say, go to their website to get the specific traffic impacts. It's an all-day thing happening 7 a.m. to 5 p.m. this Saturday. Their website can be accessed at Wilmington Ironman Triathlon.

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0: God is.
1: Yeah, it's a brand new song from Brandon Lake. Isn't that good? That's how good God is. Yeah, on Life 90.5, talking about the Ironman Triathlon. A little bit ago, a couple of other points about it. There will be several race crossover points that you'll have to deal with between 7 a.m. and 5 p.m. on Saturday. They'll include Market Street, College Road, Isle Homes Bridge. Now, the bridge itself will not be closed, but there will be lane closures on the Isle Homes Bridge. Also, 3rd Street and Greenfield Street. They will be rolling closures, meaning that when the last bicyclist or the last runner goes through that intersection, the intersection will be opened. That's what that means when you see them posted as rolling closures. And as I said before, you can get all the details, far more than we can pass along on the radio. On their website, go to Wilmington Ironman Triathlon.

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1: Our country was founded on biblical principles, but it's becoming apparent those principles are beginning to erode. Join Will Graham on his tour of the 13 original colonies as we pray and declare our dependence on God. The Declaration of Dependence Tour is coming to Wilmington Monday, October 26th. Worship with Josh Havens from The Afters and hear an inspiring message from Will Graham. 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

It's Jeremy Camp on Life 90.5, and a happy Thursday to you. How you doing? Mike Farrell hanging out with you, playing all your favorite Christian songs on this beautiful day. Sunny, high in the upper 80s, which is where it is right now. Yeah, it's 88 degrees in Wilmington right now. It'll be clear tonight, overnight low in the mid-60s, pretty much cut and paste this weather to your Friday before the weekend kicks in and the big cool down kicks in happening this weekend. Daytime highs on Saturday and Sunday will be in the upper 60s. Not a misspeak or typo. Upper 60s for the daytime high. Overnight lows in the upper 40s for the weekend. Slight chance of some showers on your Saturday. Sunday looks pretty good, though. Rain-free. 88 degrees in Wilmington right now. Let

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That's nice. Pretty song there from Josh Wilson. It's called How Loved You Are. Brand new song on Life 90.5. Couple of road work projects impacting traffic this afternoon. They're doing some emergency repair work on the Wrightsville Beach Drawbridge. It's open, but the westbound right lane is closed. Westbound is leaving Wrightsville Beach. So if you're heading that way, you want to get over in the left lane. The right lane is closed while they do some repair work on the bridge surface. Also, still working on North Cardinal Drive. They have that road blockage on North Cardinal Drive. Very popular, well-used cut-through between Market Street and Eastwood Road. Has been closed for a couple of days. They're saying it will be closed through tomorrow. And, if you are going to try to use that cut-through from Market to Eastwood, you're not going to be able to get through there. The businesses in that area on that road are still open, and you'll be able to get to them, but the area of the closed road is right around Charles Street, so that's where you will be turned around.

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1: Our country was founded on biblical principles, but it's becoming apparent those principles are beginning to erode. 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
1: My Brilliant Career, streaming on Netflix, takes viewers to an early 1900s Australia, where a 17-year-old feels pressure to rescue her struggling family by marrying well. But she has a different dream. She wants to write, not simply become someone's wife. And the setup gives this period drama a familiar but still interesting tension. A young woman trying to find her voice in a world determined to choose her future.
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For a concert on November 7th, they'll be at the Greenfield Lake Amphitheater. 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

Live 90.5 in Megan Woods in Heaven Down Here. Well, I am Jeff Lohman. A good Thursday afternoon. Hope you're doing well. I was noticing today our concert page at life905.com. Do you realize two awesome concerts in our own backyard early November? November 5th, Big Daddy Weave, Caleb and John, Carly and Taylor. That's Bolivia. Odell Williamson Auditorium right there on the campus of Brunswick Community College. That's November 5th. And the legendary John Foreman and Switchfoot Greenfield Lake Amphitheater in Wilmington. That is November 7th. That is going to be so awesome. If you want more details on these concerts, log on to our website, life905.com.

Live 90.5 and Elevation Worship. God, I'm just grateful. Well, I'm sure you've noticed this. I mean, living in southeastern North Carolina, that a tree can stand through some pretty powerful storms when the root system runs deep. Have you noticed that? I mean, with our hurricanes and tropical storms, I think we see that. We recognize that here in our area. Well, the same is true for us as followers of Christ. If our faith is built on feelings, it might not be a great thing when a storm comes along. If we just base it on circumstances or how things are going at the moment or how we feel in the moment, it could be a little shaky. I think that's why we know this, it's important to put down deep spiritual roots. And I think we do that when we spend time with God in His Word, talking with Him, even staying connected to brothers and sisters in Christ, learning to trust God, even when life is tough, when you don't even see the way, still trusting God. I know you can't always control the storms that come and go, but we can decide where our faith is planted. So the deeper your roots grow in Jesus, the stronger your foundation becomes when the winds start to blow. It's Jamie McDonald and Roots on Life 90.5.

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day, cry out to Jesus. Well, I am Chef Lum, and a good Thursday afternoon. 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
1: Have you ever been having one of those really good days where nothing huge happened, but somehow everything just felt right? A good conversation, your favorite song comes on, you laugh a little harder than you expected. Nothing life-changing, just little things. And sometimes I think we miss how often God shows His goodness in the ordinary. James 1 says every good and perfect gift is from above. So today, don't wait for something big to thank God. Notice the little things, the laughter, the people you love, the moments you didn't plan for. Let gratitude remind you that God is good, not just in the big moments, but in the everyday ones too. Consider this your little top off today. God is good, and there is always something to thank Him for. Find more at fueledbyfaith.org. I'm Emily Vermeer, reminding you to stay fueled by faith as you keep listening to Life.

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1: 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Well, I am Jeff Lohman. 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

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Have you checked out our concert page? Oh, we got Big Daddy Weave, Caleb and John, Carly Ann Taylor coming up November 5th. 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

Live 90.5 at Leanna Crawford, and thank God. Well, I am Jeff Lohman. A good Thursday. Hope your day's going well. Have you noticed that there is something really cool, something beautiful about the stillness of the fall season? I mean, I pick up on that. I love this month. I love everything about October. But in reality, when it comes to life itself, sometimes when things get quiet, then our fears get louder. I was just talking to a friend of mine about that. When I have this place where I pray, it's in our frog, the furnished room above the garage, and it's my space where I spend time alone with God, and it's very, very quiet there. And I've noticed for me recently, when it gets really, really quiet, it's easy for fear, a fear that I might have, to get a little louder. And that's what happens. Fear can make our tomorrows feel so overwhelming. Even before we finish living out today. But God has given you and me today. Today. And He promises to be with us in this day. So, the word is this: I don't have to solve my tomorrow tonight. I can give God the fears that I can't control and focus on the steps that He's given me today. No, I'm not going to know everything about tomorrow, but we know who holds tomorrow, right? It is God. And that is good news when the fears get a little loud. It's brand new for Jamie McDonald. It's called A Million Chances on Life 90.5. 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

You know, sometimes in our walk with Jesus, we can get so caught up in the routines of life, even the routines of church, that we can lose sight of the one that it's all about. I mean, we can get distracted so easily, or overwhelmed, or pulled in a bunch of different directions. And before we realize it, our faith becomes more about what we're doing than who we are becoming. Maybe today's a good time to get back to the basics. You know, back to diving into God's Word, talking with God, even honestly about our feelings, trusting God's promises, and remembering what it means to love God with our whole heart. I mean, here's the thing. We all at times maybe drift

distracted so easily, or overwhelmed, or pulled in a bunch of different directions. And before we realize it, our faith becomes more about what we're doing than who we are becoming. Maybe today's a good time to get back to the basics. You know, back to diving into God's Word, talking with God, even honestly about our feelings, trusting God's promises, and remembering what it means to love God with our whole heart. I mean, here's the thing. We all at times maybe drift, but that's okay. We just have to be able to take that step back toward Him. Okay? That's what's really important. And what's really beautiful about that is that He's ready to meet you right where you are. It's the latest from Matthew West. It's called Back to Jesus from Life 90.5. I have

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1: Our country was founded on biblical principles, but it's becoming apparent those principles are beginning to erode. 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

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A couple of big concerts coming up. Big Daddy Weave with Caleb and John, Carly Ann Taylor in Bolivia. That's November 5th. And how about Switchfoot, Greenfield Lake Amphitheater in Wilmington, November 7th. 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

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I cannot believe we've got these two awesome concerts coming up in our own backyard early November. I mean, these are going to be incredible. Big Daddy Weave with Caleb and John, Carly Ann Taylor, Bolivia, November 5th, and then the legendary John Foreman and Switchfoot. Greenfield Lake Amphitheater, November 7th. 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

Live 90.5 in Tarn Wells. You know, following Jesus was never meant to be something that we do like half-heartedly. I mean, God isn't asking for our leftovers. Like, okay, we give him what we have left. We do this, we spend time here, we get involved here, and we scroll, and we're on our phones, or we're watching television. You know, he's not interested in that leftover little tiny space that you have left for him in your life. And yet, I will tell you, I'm as guilty as the next guy. Spending way too much time scrolling on my phone when I could be having a conversation with him. I mean, we all know this is true. God wants our whole heart, our time, our gifts, our resources, our plans. And that doesn't mean that we have to walk around living in perfection, because we know that's not going to happen. As much as we try, we're just not going to be perfect people. We will stumble and fall, but that's okay. What this does mean is that we should be willing to surrender what we do have and then let God use it. So maybe today's a good day to stop holding something back and just releasing your dreams to God, releasing your future to God, giving him your abilities and talents and strengths, and yes, even giving God your limitations, just by going all in. Because when you and I understand who God is and what he's done, we realize that he deserves everything.

0: 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Lord, you can have all the glory. Take the glory, it's yours.
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Well, I am Jeff Lumman. A good Thursday afternoon. Hope you're doing well. Have you checked out our fall events page? 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How convenient. I mean, it's everything. 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Pretty neat. 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

perfectly. Live 90.5 and Micah Tyler, Colton Dixon, perfectly. Well, I am Jeff Lemon. A good Thursday afternoon. I don't know about you, but sometimes don't you think we get so caught up in asking God for what we need that we forget to thank Him for what He's already done? I mean, think about it. He gave us the gift of salvation through Christ. He's given us the promise of His presence, grace for our blunders and failures. He's given us strength for the days when we feel like we have nothing left to give. And even when life doesn't quite go the way we hoped, God is still good. His character hasn't changed. His love hasn't changed. His faithfulness hasn't changed. So take a moment today to look beyond your circumstances and remember who God is and how far that He's brought you. Sure.

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0: God has gifted you spiritually in a way that He wants you to use in the body of Christ. 1 Corinthians says, "All these are the work of one and the same Spirit, and He distributes them to each one just as He determines." You may be gifted as a teacher. You may have the gift of wisdom. You may be gifted in serving or in leading. Whatever gifts you've been given, my friend, God wants you to use them to build up His church. So, how have you been gifted? And what are you doing with those gifts? Let's pray and ask God to show us how we can use these gifts to encourage others and to bring glory to His name.
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Well, I am Jeff Lemon. 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
1: Great song from Brandon Lake, How Good God Is. Well, I am Jeff Lumen, Tribe at 5 on a Thursday. As always, thanks for hanging out with us today. Have you noticed our concert page? We have got two incredible concerts coming up in our own backyard early November. These are going to be awesome. I mean, absolutely awesome. Big Daddy Weave with Caleb and John, Carly Ann Taylor in Bolivia. That's Odell Williamson Auditorium, November 5th. And how about John Foreman and Switchfoot? Yes, the legendary John Foreman and Switchfoot, Greenfield Lake Amphitheater. That is November 7th. This is going to be awesome. If you want details, log on to our website, life905.com.

Live 90.5, Drive at 5 on a Thursday. You know, following Jesus doesn't always mean taking the easiest road. Sometimes the road that he calls you and me to take is the one that fewer people really understand. It's like the road of forgiveness when you'd rather hold a grudge. It's the road of integrity when cutting corners would be a whole lot easier. It's the road of compassion when the world says, move on. It's the road of faithfulness when nobody seems to notice. See, Jesus told his followers, hey, that road to life, that road is narrow. I mean, it is narrow. So that means there will be moments when following Jesus will set you apart and really make you different. And not everybody's going to understand your life. They're not going to understand your choices. And not everybody's going to agree with you and your thoughts. But you and I, we're not called to follow the crowd. We're called to follow Jesus. And when you know who you're following, the road less traveled becomes the road worth taking.

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Hey, these guys are coming to Greenfield Lake Amphitheater in concert on November 7th. It's John Foreman and Switchfoot on Life 90.5.

0: On the night you fall in all the pieces, you can bring your lonely heart to Jesus. What if I told you that I believe it?
1: 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Hope you're doing well. 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

You know, when life gets noisy, I think finding God's direction can be rather difficult. I mean, there are opinions coming from every direction. Have you noticed? I mean, friends, family, social media. I mean, and sometimes you just need to just get quiet before God. Just be still and know that He is God. Kind of putting down the distractions. Finding a quiet place, opening up His Word, praying, having a conversation with God. I mean, giving Him the room to speak to your heart. Here's the thing. I want you to understand this. You don't have to manufacture an answer. And you don't have to force a decision today. I mean, sometimes God's guidance becomes clearer, much more clear when we stop trying to control the outcome and simply make ourselves available to Him. So we have to slow down. We have to listen. We have to trust and know this. Our good shepherd knows exactly where He's leading us. Lord,

0: 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My Brilliant Career, streaming on Netflix, takes viewers to an early 1900s Australia, where a 17-year-old feels pressured to rescue her struggling family by marrying well. But she has a different dream. She wants to write, not simply become someone's wife. And the setup gives this period drama a familiar but still interesting tension. A young woman trying to find her voice in a world determined to choose her future.
1: I'm being gussied up, straightened out like a gazelle, and turned on the spit of propriety.
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Well, I am Jeff Lohman. This hour of uplifting and encouraging music is being brought to you by our friends at Atlantic Marine, serving southeastern North Carolina boaters since 1976. 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

Yeah, look at what he has done with our weather. Lost and found on Life 90.5. I'm Mandy in for Hannah tonight. After a very warm day, we're going to dip down into the mid-60s overnight tonight. And then your Friday, sunny in mid-80s, but we'll cool down lots more on Saturday for the Ironman Triathlon. That's going to be really busy around the Wilmington area on a Saturday. Cool still on Sunday, too. So after we get through this little bit of summer, we'll be hitting full-blown fall this weekend.

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I'm one chapter away, friend. One chapter away. Mandy in for Hannah this evening. That was Jamie McDonald with her latest A Million Chances on Life 90.5. I am one chapter away from journaling through all the Psalms for my second time in 2 years. It is amazing how when I go through these Psalms, just these same ones that I've read many times, the Lord shows me something that I didn't see last time. For example, last night I'm in Psalm 149, okay? And I hit verse 4. It says this, "For the Lord takes delight in his people. He crowns the humble with victory." You see, from global battlefields to high school football fields, victory always goes to those who are the strongest, the smartest, the bravest, and generally just the most powerful. But God turns that really upside down. Receiving his victory isn't about power. It's about humbling yourself before him, submitting to him completely, following his leadership, not relying on our own strength for that victory, but fully leaning on his.

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1: Our country was founded on biblical principles, but it's becoming apparent those principles are beginning to erode. Join Will Graham on his tour of the 13 original colonies as we pray and declare our dependence on God. The Declaration of Dependence Tour is coming to Wilmington Monday, October 26th. 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
1: Sometimes I feel like I just keep pretending.

And boy, will he be showing his goodness this weekend when the fall temps arrive. I'm Mandy in for Hannah. That was Brandon Lake, How Good God Is on Life 90.5. It's a rather warm day today, but we're dipping down to the mid-60s tonight. But summer lovers, enjoy it while you can. Tomorrow, sunny mid-80s, but cooling down lots. We are into the 60s for Saturday and Sunday for our high temps, which I've heard is going to be great for the athletes who are taking part in the triathlon across the area on Saturday. It's going to mess up traffic for everybody else. But hey, at least your weather is going to be super cool for all your sweaty, running, bicycle, whatever you do in a triathlon activities.

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1: 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Rejoice always, pray continually, give thanks whatever happens. 1 Thessalonians 5:16 through 18.
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Leadership So Be It on Life 90.5. I'm Mandy in for Hannah. Maybe what you've been telling God lately isn't so much so be it, but God, what are you doing? What are you doing? Maybe you're waiting for prayers to be answered. You're working through those plot twists that you never saw coming, and everything just feels so wrong. Feels wrong. But Proverbs 3, verse 5 and 6 reminds us to trust in the Lord with all your heart. Lean not on your own understanding. In all your ways, submit to him, and he's going to make your paths straight. We shared on Facebook this morning, you don't have to understand the plan to trust that God has a purpose. And one day, when we finally see that purpose, we'll be saying, thank God.

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You'll find a full-blown list of a ton of fall events for your family, for your kids, happening at various local churches. There's one happening tomorrow, actually, Cure Beach First Baptist Church. It was supposed to be last weekend, but, you know, it got, like, rained out and stuff. So it's going to be tomorrow afternoon starting at 4 o'clock, their fall festival at Cure Beach First Baptist Church. 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